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2: 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The document is not fake.
1: 我想你应该记错了吧？是你们逼着我们先渡关外的，是你们在帮我们运兵，是你们给了我们大量的军事援助。可是现在，你却在停战协议上面签字了。
0: President Chun, you remember correctly. I pushed you into the situation, but this is enough for now. Please stop in Changchun. The north side will serve as a buffer zone for the Communist Party of China and the Soviet Union. When you're at the buffer, please negotiate well.
1: Why?
2: This is a common interest between the Chinese and all Americans.
1: This is your American's interest.
0: President Chun,
2: we will not support you anymore because your military expenditure is insufficient to reach the border. And we cannot fully support your war. So, maintain your status quo and be content with what you have.
1: 我想这不是出于军费的原因，是出于你的荣誉，你渴望的和平奖章。 我们中国人有一句话，像你这样的人叫沽名钓誉之辈。所以，为了你所谓的和平的借口，你不惜牺牲的是我们的利益。
0: I emphasize again, President Chun.
2: Common interest between the United States and China. If you do not consent to this agreement, I will withdraw from the mediation team immediately.
1: 马歇尔将军，你在威胁一个美利坚同盟国的领袖，你知道吗？As
3: a U.S. representative, you have been a bully, and you always betray your friends. General Marshall, you don't fit in here. Just retire, please.

0: That's the situation. I'm very worried about Zhao.
1: This is not my concern. I only care about result. Ask Zhao to get him.
0: She's never liked this tactic. Now, making her sacrifice like this, I'm very worried.
2: Jay,
1: you know our plans. The sacrifices will be worthwhile.
2: This is a critical point, and we need to determine if he's an enemy or an ally.
0: If she fails,
2: then she's no longer
1: an ally, but an enemy to be eliminated.

0: being the package. Three pieces of equipment are already on the way, and I've adjusted the delivery method.
1: Why? I've already prepared.
0: It's too risky to use the same method.
2: The three items will now be transported separately by air, sea, and land. I will send you the pickup locations by crypto email.
1: I'll come up with a new plan.

0: got the gift.
1: I got it. I've hidden it in a safe place. No one will ever find it.
2: Good. It will be very helpful in critical moments.

0: 你知道为什么？For
1: money.
0: For money. Right.
1: You are right. For money.
2: Money.
0: Come. 牛汤剩的不多了，怎么了？今天晚上不开心啊？

0: by package, please.
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0: Any problem with my passport?
1: Oh, no problem. Waiting a moment, please.
0: Okay.
1: 等一下，要 package.
0: Okay.

0: Hey boss, I need your advice. Due to the Chinese plan, I can't bring our equipment. But this item can be broken down. So, I want the whale to take it to Lianhai for me.
1: The whale? Are you sure?
0: Yeah, I have the confidence to handle him.
1: Good. Proceed.
0: Got it.